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1: It's the Bootleg Kev Show with James Andre Jefferson Jr.
2: What it do, bro?
1: Shout out to Wemby, man. Victor Wembanyama, who's currently playing in the NBA Finals for the Spurs against the Knicks.
2: Right, right.
1: One of the bright faces of the NBA.
2: Oh, for sure.
1: This guy has come out and said he will never take an endorsement from a soda company because he doesn't want to help kill kids.
2: Oh, damn. I promise you, if Diet Coke came in here, you would take an endorsement, right?
1: Oh, I love Diet Coke.
2: But you would take that endorsement, right?
1: Oh, 100%.
2: Okay, so Wemby's better than you.
1: 100%.
2: That probably me too.
1: I think certain people need Diet Coke in their lives.
2: No, people just need water and tea.
1: I agree, but I think obese people who have a soda addiction, Diet Coke would help them.
2: Why?
1: Anyway.
2: So you talk about yourself?
1: Yes. Moving forward, we have got the No Cap News. Keep it locked.

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Listen, I don't want to see no celebrities on Celebrity Row at the finals unless you were there all season long, okay? Especially in the playoffs, like Timothée Chalamet with Kylie Jenner. They can go. Spike Lee, he's been there since the 90s. And Ben Stiller. Those are the only ones that have been showing up consistently. All you new ones, you got to stay home.

0: 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So you can take a trip to anywhere in the USA. I'll tell your next shot to win straight ahead. Let's do Don Toliver. Mariah is up next.
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So BET just announced Teyana Taylor's receiving an Icon Award, and a lot of fans are kind of debating whether she can call herself that. 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

106.7 The Beat. It's the only time I think we will see grown people trying to apply to be with a whole bunch of teenage 20-year-old streamers for Streaming University 2. Sasha Tui is on air. Clearly, there's a big, lineup that's supposed to be there. We'll get into that next. Look at Bossman, D-Lo, Dej Loaf is on the way.

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0: 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Even has got Metro up by request, but I told you, it's crazy Gemini season. The June ones is crazy, and here's one of them. It's K.Luther, 3 minutes. Let's do Metro and Chris on the way.
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Columbus is real hip hop and R&B. 106.7 The Beat. What's up? It's Ariel with you on this New Music Friday. Yeah, we're going to get into what I've already listened to, but also what's out and I haven't had a chance to listen to it yet. That's in about two more songs. Still got Jordan Anatuji, Beyonce headed your way. And if you want to count this one, let's say three more songs. Let's get into Brent Faiyaz, Butterflies. Don't forget to make us your number one preset, or at least put us in your presets on the free iHeartRadio app. It's new and improved, babes.

0: 106.7 The Beat, Columbus's real hip-hop and R&B. Drake's Too Hard for the Radio, going to keep that music rolling straight ahead. What's up? It's Ariel with you on this New Music Friday. And so far, I have had the pleasure of listening to Jessie Reyez, A Little Vengeance. Now, I got to owe her an apology, okay? Because I did say that I did not like that joint that she had with Money Long. I think it got released and it shouldn't have. Because when you hear it in the context of the album, A Little Vengeance, it makes a lot of sense. Just as a standalone single, terrible idea. But who are me? Just a person that consumes. What are your thoughts, questions, concerns about New Music Friday? Hit me up on all socials at OLYEAH, OHELLEYEA. You could also get at me on the Talkback Mic.
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106.7 The Beat. What's up, it's Ariel with you on this Friday morning. Still got Flippa T and Mariah the Scientist and much more headed in your direction. Plus, the Carmelo Anthony case. I finally saw the verdict, and you know what? Things to discuss. We'll talk next. Right now, Chris Brown Residuals. Thanks for listening.

0: Of the beat, Columbus is real hip-hop and R&B. T.I., Mr. Hammer, start off that next set of back-to-back music on this Friday morning. What's up? It's Ariel. Have you been following the Carmelo Anthony trial? Now, here's the thing. Okay, because you, maybe like me, heard Carmelo Anthony and immediately thought the basketball player, no friend. This is actually, he's a football player. He was a high school football player who was accused of murdering. The whole play out of the story, like, it's like, it feels like too many holes in the story. Anyway, I was kind of hoping that maybe it would be found as self-defense because you could not deny that somebody did lose a life in this situation. That ain't what happened. They definitely convicted him of murder. And I saw where Tuesday they sentenced him to 35 years. It could have been between 5 and 99, but I was really hoping for that 5. Just didn't happen. What are your thoughts on this? You can join the conversation. Hit me up on the talkback, Mike.
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1: 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Yeah.

0: 106.7 The Beat. Dave and Tim's going to keep that music rolling straight ahead. What's up? It's Ariel with you on this Friday. It looks like Jay-Z is not done after the Roots picnic. Maybe he's starting to get a little feel of getting back out on the road. Maybe there's a new project headed in our direction. Something tells me we might see that man pop up on Act 3. That's just me putting that out there. Let's keep moving, okay? The 30th anniversary concert was announced. One in Paris, one in Los Angeles. I absolutely knew one was going to pop up in Paris. But then again, like, they love repeating the story of Blue Ivy was conceived in Paris. Somewhere Blue Ivy is going, shut up and don't tell my business no more. Management.
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Drake and 21 headed in your direction. So is Tim's right now. Mariah the Scientist. 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
1: What's up? It's Ariel with you on this Friday morning. Still got Jordan and Jeremiah headed in your direction. Plus, Taylor Swift ain't the only singer that's involved in Toy Story 5. Let's talk about Tyler next.

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1: Chris Brown, obvious to start off the next set of back-to-back music on our Friday morning together. What's up? It's Ariel. Tyler putting her little acting chops. Well, don't leave me little. None of that girl got. Okay. She's putting her acting chops to work with Toy Story 5. They had already tapped Taylor Swift to do the American version. I don't know if she got like a role in it. I know she got a song in it. I wasn't paying that much attention. I'm a grown lady, okay? But I did see where Tyler is going to be in the African version of Toy Story. I don't know how different that storyline is from the American one, but I love that she, like, you know, branching out. She's been popping up a lot of places lately. I know the girls want to count her out, but some of the girls want to count her in. I'm one of those girls.
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0: 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Hey, it's Ariel with you on this Friday morning. Still got Brent Fias, Butterflies headed in your directions. On all socials, you can find me at OL Yeah. On my FYP, there was a lot of chatter about the Carmelo Anthony case. And no, not the basketball player. This one was actually a football player, more like a high school football player. But I kind of loosely followed the case. I'm not going to hold you. And this morning, my algorithm said, hey, by the way, did you know the verdict was in? And so was the sentencing. Found out all in the same breath. Not only was he found guilty, and I was hoping that it was going to be like more like self-defense, but also sentenced to 35 years in prison. Again, I was hoping for the lesser sentence, the 5 years.
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See, I'm Mr. Him keeping that music rolling on our Friday. What's up? It's Ariel with you. All these places on the free iHeartRadio app where you can find a lot of the new music that dropped today from Kodak the Blessing. Yeah, Kodak Black's project. If you didn't catch that, Rick Ross also dropped a project today. What I got caught up in, though, was Jessie Reyes' Vengeance project. Okay, first of all, I know I said I didn't like the one with her and Money Long that she dropped as the lead single, but when you hear it in

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1: This traffic report is brought to you by the Gavella's Law Firm, where every injury deserves justice.
2: Accident being reported, Main Street at Wagoner Road out on the east side near Reynoldsburg, but watch for police on scene. A couple other crash scenes already cleared, including the 270 North Collector Distributor lanes from Morse up to Easton. And Alum Creek Drive is heavy southbound, getting down to London Groveport Road, but 270 improving near the Groveport exit. I'm Johnny Hill from the Total Traffic Center.
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8: Showers will linger through the mid-morning along with a chance for a rumble of thunder. But then less humidity this afternoon, clearing skies. It's going to be a nice afternoon and evening. A high of 83. A low tonight, more comfortable, 61. Sunshine Saturday and warm for the Arts Festival and Picnic with the Pops in the evening, a high of 86. Some rain showers on Sunday. I'm Storm Team 4 meteorologist Ben Gelber.
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13: Showers will linger through the mid-morning, along with a chance for a rumble of thunder. But then less humidity this afternoon, clearing skies. It's going to be a nice afternoon and evening, a high of 83. A low tonight, more comfortable, 61. Sunshine Saturday and warm for the Arts Festival and Picnic with the Pops in the evening, a high of 86. Some rain showers on Sunday. I'm Storm Team 4 meteorologist Ben Gelber.
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5: The Guardians and Reds, after off days, get back to work tonight. The Guards welcome Detroit while the Reds host Arizona. The Clippers played last night and got thumped in Indianapolis 11-6. The Carolina Hurricanes were a 4-2 winner in Game 5 of the Stanley Cup Final. They now lead Las Vegas 3-2. And the Blue Jackets' Zach Werenski finished 7th in Hart Trophy voting for NHL MVP. Tampa's Nikita Kucherov won it. I'm Matt McCoy.
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2: 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We up with Angela Yee is on.

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4: Traffic jammed up on the south side. The right lane is blocked on 71 South after 56. Also seeing some heavy traffic on the north outer belt right now on 270 East in between 23 and 71. And an earlier accident blocks off East Main Street between Wagoner and Estates Lane. I'm Pat Butler from the Total Traffic Center.
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6: We're about to get a break from the heat and humidity. Some rain showers and isolated thunder showers this morning, tapering off by midday, clearing this afternoon, becoming less humid. Breezy, 83 with a west wind. Comfortable tonight, 61. Sunshine and warm Saturday, 86.

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12: 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South Africa found themselves shorthanded in the loss.
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4: Traffic still jammed up on the south side on 71 South after 56. The right lane is blocked. 71 North is busy between Greenlawn and 315. Roadwork slows down 70 West on the west side between 270 and Hilliard Rome. There's also an accident reported at Stelzer and Morse Road. I'm Pat Butler from the Total Traffic Center.
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2: Much better forecast heading into the weekend. The Columbus Arts Festival and Saturday evening picnic with the Pops, Columbus Commons. Clearing this afternoon, becoming less humid, 83. Sunshine Saturday, 86. Rain returns Sunday. I'm Storm T4 meteorologist Ben Gelber.
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6: On September 30th, 2008, just one day before the U.S. Senate would vote to bail out many of the largest banks in our country, one of the most daring and unusual heists in recent memory was pulled off in the small town of Monroe, Washington. The crime was audacious. It was ornate. It was also a little bit ridiculous. There were disguises, Craigslist hired decoys, a once great athlete turned criminal mastermind. And it had an escape so outlandish that it's still, to this day, hard to believe. This season, we will dive deeply into the DB Tuber heist that rocked this suburb of Seattle. We will talk with eyewitnesses, the lead detective, and the criminal himself to understand how and why this crime occurred. And with new reporting, we will dig into the parts of this case that remain unsolved and people that remain unpunished. My name is Nate Scott. I'm a reporter and editor at For the Win and USA Today Sports. 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
11: 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Now back. Yeah, she back at it. Bring it, bring in the Mac. We up with Angela Yee is on.

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12: The U.S. begins its World Cup journey tonight in Los Angeles. 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
3: This traffic report is brought to you by the Gavella's Law Firm, where every injury deserves justice.
4: Dealing with some slow traffic right now on 71 North between Morris Road and 161. A crash East Town Street just west of Grant. And emergency vehicles blocking the right lane, 71 South before the Madison-Fayette County line. That is stop-and-go traffic back to Pickaway. I'm Mike Ross from the Total Traffic Center.
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6: Much better forecast heading into the weekend. The Columbus Arts Festival and Saturday evening picnic with the Pops, Columbus Commons. Clearing this afternoon, becoming less humid, 83. Sunshine Saturday, 86. Rain returns Sunday. I'm Storm T4 meteorologist Ben Gelber.
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0: You know, so we ain't really never had no old money. 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
1: Hey, young Metro, I don't trust you. 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

0: 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Hey!
1: Now back! Yeah, she back at it. Bring it, bring in the Mac. We up with Angela Yee is on.

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1: What the word is.
2: Here's the last word on Way Up with Angela Yee.
0: What's up? It's Way Up with Angela Yee. And, you know, tomorrow, Knicks game. Let's see what happens tomorrow night. Is it wrong that I like for the series to continue because it's great for businesses?
3: In this case, yes. We just got to end it.
0: Okay. The other thing I want to say, you might have thought this is wrong too, but I was like, when Trump went to the game, I was like, I would hate for him to take credit for the Knicks winning.
3: Well, they lost, and that's why everyone was outside burning sage around MSG. Got to reset that energy.
0: Oh, you got to reset it, baby. All right, well, thank you again to Jessie Reyes for joining us. A Little Vengeance is available right now. I think she's so creative and amazing, so make sure you check out that project. Make sure you listen to all of the new music albums and songs that we talked about today, and this is your show, so you have the last word.
4: Yeah, my secret is I've had 5 girlfriends for the past 2 years. To be completely transparent, I'm a widower. My wife passed away 4 years ago. I'm really not trying to commit, but at times, you know, I get lonely. And, you know, these ladies have their different characteristics, and for the most part, I love them all.
5: What's up, Angela Yee? My name is Big Unicorn. I'm a transgender rapper, and I'm an actress and producer. I represent Williamsport, Pennsylvania. I want to shine a light on you. I listen to you every morning, and I appreciate every segment that you put on your show. And all the stars and the guests that you be having up there, y'all be shutting it down. I love your show. I love your perspective.
1: It's showtime.
2: Yeah. I'm about to tear it up. You tapped in and Way Up with Angela Yee.
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the City Show. It's Friday, and today is Cause I Said So Friday. That's right. Do it cause I said so. We making up our own days up here. Every day, we done made up a day because that's what they do. So today is Do It Cause I Said So Friday. Welcome to the City Show.

0: Clean.
1: Yeah, y'all know what I'm talking about. Welcome to Friday. Do it because I said so. Friday. That's what I'm talking about.
2: I like that.
1: My name is Sidney Nichols.
0: Mr. Shell.
3: And your boy Jay Vance.
2: And Dr. Jesse.
1: And the whole team is in here, so that means Friday is going to be great.
2: Boom.
1: Great.
2: Amazing.
1: Amazing. Today is so amazing because Michelle's about to be dangled.
0: I am.
1: And going down.
2: Oh, yeah, that's
1: she
2: right.
1: She's going over the edge.
0: Yes, over the edge.
2: She got the drop.
1: Yeah, she is.
0: East State Street, a 26-foot high. It's a 26-story high.
1: I'm not doing it.
0: 300
2: feet. It don't
0: matter
2: feet. To me.
3: You better than
2: it's
3: me.
2: It's past 26 inches.
1: You're rappelling down.
0: I'm rappelling down. Even.
1: That's a good
0: yes.
1: one. Yes. You're rappelling
0: like, you
1: down.
0: Know, like you know, off the wall, like those walk climbing.
1: Have you ever done this before?
0: Off a building? No.
1: Have you ever, like, are you not afraid of heights?
0: I am.
2: Oh, you were? I thought she was. Ooh,
1: so, yeah. You scared of heights, but you're going 26 stories up.
0: Yeah. But it's for a good cause. It's a fundraiser for youth sex trafficking to help raise money.
2: You can't donate
0: $20. So, yeah. You can still if you don't want to do it. You
2: why
0: can
2: we
0: donate.
2: Got a drop?
0: You can go to gracehaven.org if you want to donate.
2: Oh, thank you.
0: So, I'm just putting that in there for you.
3: I can respect you facing your fears, though.
2: You got,
0: thank you.
2: What?
0: I appreciate it. CJ Bands. I like
2: facing
0: you.
2: Facing your fear is like letting a spider crawl past you and you just sit there and scream. It's not
0: but
2: dropping from 26
3: she
2: feet.
3: She's taking a leap
2: that's
3: of
2: not,
3: faith.
2: But exactly. I like how you're trying to fix it up.
1: We will have the video and everything and we'll be posting it soon. Hey, welcome to Friday right here on the number one show in your area.
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5: Still have emergency vehicles blocking the right lane, 71 south, just north of State Route 38. That is stop and go traffic from 56. An accident, Nelson Road, just north of 5th Avenue. Also a crash, Stelter Road between Morris and Sunbury. I'm Mike Ross from the Total Traffic Center.
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0: giving us that baritone.
1: Ooh, I'm Barry White kicking in. God is faithful.
2: All right, here's the question.
0: I hope it's good.
2: Should you ask your friend for permission before dating their ex?
0: You shouldn't even do it.
1: No, yeah. I was about to say no.
3: Yeah, that should be off limits.
0: It's off limits.
1: That is a code breaker.
3: That's
0: off limits.
3: Question.
0: That's that. You don't do that. If you even like somebody, that person is just to me is if we boys, they off limits.
3: Yeah, that immediately becomes.
0: And sometimes you can start arguments. You're like, you knew you ain't have a chance with her talking about you liked her. Now I can't even talk to her.
1: You
0: knew she wasn't gonna like your ugly butt,
1: man.
0: You knew it. You doing that on purpose. I had some hating cats like that around me.
2: Yeah,
0: my cousin. I hate Tommy.
2: I knew he was gonna say Tommy.
1: Why would you do that to him?
0: That's his name.
3: City good for a name drop.
0: Yeah, I hate Tommy. That's his name.
1: Oh yeah, we've been doing that for years. Yeah.
2: I love some Tommy.
0: And then
1: yeah, we do.
0: Breath stink of Jerome Kelly.
2: I finally see his picture on Facebook. And
0: don't you like his breath stink? Because it does. How does your picture stink?
1: He looks minty fresh.
0: Nothing about him is minty or fresh. Not his breath. His pictures are scratch and sniff. And if you sniff it, you die.
3: Then he said they scratch and sniff.
0: And you die.
1: Why?
0: You die.
1: Why?
0: I'm just letting you know on this Friday. Okay. You know why you doing it?
1: On this
0: Cause
1: Friday.
0: Because I said
2: so. All right, so that was the question.
1: Don't scratch and sniff.
2: The question was,
1: don't
2: since we went to left field, should you ask your friend for permission before you dating their ex?
1: Oh, I thought the question was, why would you scratch and sniff? That was it.
0: I like that a lot better. Coming up, we got more of your favorites. I'm going to show you the area.
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0: 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And it's time to get redefined. Dr. Jesse, it's time to redefine the city.
1: Listen, so I just want to drop this word on this because I said so Friday.
0: Yeah. Okay.
1: I remember, don't I? And
0: yes,
1: don't
0: you do.
1: Scratch and sniff, but nevertheless, moving on.
0: See how
2: on.
0: He put it all together.
2: Yeah.
0: There.
2: He does that.
1: It's a gift. Listen, close out the noise. When we're on a new journey, it's already hard enough, no matter who you are, what your background is, how much strength you have. It's already hard enough stepping into the land of the unknown when you don't have all the answers or majority of the answers. So I want us to understand that it's important to close out the noise. People that don't matter or people that's not supporting you, that's not being your cheerleader, dismiss their voices out your life on this new journey. Close out the noise on this because I said so Friday.
0: How do they follow you, Dr. Jesse?
1: On Dr. Redefined all across social media.
0: Because it's not hard enough, you know what I'm saying? Now tell them.
1: We haven't said anything about hard at all today.
0: You just said that. What'd you say? You said it's hard enough. Did you say that?
1: For their journey.
0: Oh, yeah.
1: Let's dismiss off of Amazing Grace.
2: Amazing Grace, how sweet the
1: my
2: sound.
1: God, and the end.
0: You don't even know the words.
3: Like that's why I start saying
0: not go to church.
3: I got the first two words, and that's about it.
0: It's the City Show.
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0: got so much to say, but he didn't know how to say.
1: I'm saying, you know, I hope she ain't at no McDonald's.
0: Everybody can see his face, like everything he wanted to say that one time.
1: It's a city show.

Place on the map, cause I'm him. Never chase bread, chase the vision. Make your word when you say it, be the business. No cap, God am a witness. Success feel better, independent. 9-11 at the Valley, Adeline it. Big Master P vibe, no limit. 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

0: go to?
1: It's all good, man. I had a concert at the crib. I put the TV up to 100.
0: Yeah.
1: Blasted Don Toliver all throughout the crib. So I had my little concert.
0: Not the same.
2: He tried to make it.
0: He tried. Yeah. His TV don't even go to 100.

0: 106.7 The Beat Columbus is real hip-hop and R&B. It's your boy, City. You know who's on the line? I got the number one promoter in the world, Rob Avery.
1: What it do, what it do, what it do, family?
0: Everything's going great. So let's go ahead and talk about everything that RSVP Events has going on.
1: Man, we got a lot popping right now. So we just started a Friday happy hour called Happy Hour Vibes. That's at the Terrace Bar, man. We started that a couple weeks ago, man. It's been incredible. Nice vibe, beautiful atmosphere, something the city needed. So we created that on that Friday night. So you've been there, you checked it out. You know how it goes down on that Friday night happy hour, bro.
0: What's the hours of the happy hour?
1: Our hours are from 5 to 9, the actual happy hour price. We go 2-for-1 on some drink specials, and that's actually from 5 to 7. And I will say, get there early, because the last couple of weeks, if you get there after 7 o'clock, you might not get in there. So it's been cranking like that.
0: What else we got going on?
1: This Sunday, 12:30 to 6:30, we got sundresses and sneakers, bro. So you know how we do it at Man Drake. Credible vibe, rooftop, city news in the building, quick mode on the ones and twos. That's this Sunday, the 14th, 12:30 to 6:30.
0: That's going to be crazy. You know the sundresses come out. That's when the summer officially starts.
1: Ooh, you already know, bro. You already know.
0: So let's jump to July. We got something real crazy going on in July.
1: Man, you know, we got an event at Topgolf. It's called Cocktails and Clubs. I just want to create something different for the city, man. It's a different vibe. We call it Sip, Swing, and Socialize. So Topgolf, July 3rd. Doors open at 8 o'clock. We're going to do a power hour networking from 8 to 9. After that, we got golf bays. We got DJ Quick Mode and City News in the building. Complimentary food comes with your ticket. It's a different vibe. We rented the whole third floor. So the whole third floor of Topgolf is ours. So I want everybody to really attend that. Come on out. You can buy a ticket to actually golf. So you'll buy a ticket to golf table that you can actually golf. Or you can just buy your regular ticket and come on in and just kick it, socialize, dance. It's going to be incredible.
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0: It's the City Show. And let us see tickets. We have one more pair.
1: One more.
0: And we're giving away in the next hour. But what you need to do, or you can do right now, is go to our IG page, at City News, at 106.7 The Beat. You'll see the post, and underneath that post, you do what?
1: City, give me them damn tickets.
0: Leave that hashtag for a chance to win tickets, and go see Let Us See this weekend. Last

0: It's Friday, so that means coming up in 6 minutes, it's time for You Might Be Going to Jail. See why twerking might put somebody in internet jail. I don't think it's going to really put them in jail.
1: No.
0: But 6 minutes.

0: 1067 to B Columbus is real hip hop and R&B. Oh, don't worry, I'm not going to do it again. My name is Cindy.
1: Like we slow. Like we slow. I ain't going to forget that same test.
2: I'm not
1: going
2: to do
1: it. Like we slow. I ain't going to be that test.
0: And it's time for You Might Be Going to Jail. Who might be going to the jail? Who be calling in front of the congregation today? J Bands.
3: Man, it's this woman. She was down in, I believe she was down in San Diego, man. She was twerking on the rail with her baby in a harness. You know the harness that a woman wore on the chest?
0: Yeah. Mm-hmm.
3: Yeah, she leaning over the rail, baby head over the rail, just twerking, throwing it back. Baby on the chest, though.
2: Throwing it back.
3: Living
2: throwing
3: her best life. Arms is free. Both arms on the rail because the baby supported.
0: Yeah. All right. Oh, my gosh. Nichelle, should she be in internet jail?
2: She definitely should be on internet jail because it was on the internet. Now, if she did it at her own place and with nobody looking, that's your business.
1: It needs to be double time for the baby and for that raggedy ponytail. Because yes. Both was hanging. The baby and that ponytail was hanging.
0: Was it a little boy or a little girl?
3: I'm looking at the video now.
2: Don't
3: I think
2: careful,
3: this is a
2: girl.
1: Yeah, we don't know.
3: You right. You know what?
1: We don't know.
3: I'm going to plead the fifth.
1: Thank you.
3: The little baby.
1: That was smart.
2: That's how we little baby.
1: The baby was swaddled up like baby Jesus. We don't know what it was.
3: Okay. Yeah.
0: Baby's new name is
2: Little
0: Twerkalicious.
1: Little Hanger.
2: What is going on?
3: They baby.
1: They Hanger.
3: They.
0: That's they wild. Hanging. That's wild right there.
1: And there we have it.
0: We want to know how you feel. Should she be going to jail on the internet? Let us know.
3: Lock her up.
0: 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Coming up, we got more of your favorites. 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
1: Tyrone Brown.
0: Congratulations to Tyrone Brown.
2: Tyrone.
3: Oh, Lord. Don't go now, Tyrone.
0: A tornado.
1: What do you got going on here today?
3: It was the note and the face for me.

0: 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It's your boy City Nukes
1: and your boy Jay Bam.
0: And in the studio we have Kente Cowboy.
2: That's right, ladies and gentlemen.
0: Let everybody know exactly who Kente Cowboy is.
2: Kente Cowboy is a country artist from the south side of Columbus. I'm the only country artist in Columbus, Ohio that's a rapper, country rapper, so check me out.
1: That's what's up.
0: Do you get pushback because you are a country rapper?
2: They deny it at first, but now when they really see me perform or they see me see the music, they're like, oh man, this dude is very talented.
0: Why country though?
2: Because my grandfather, and I'm a rapper, I love country music more.
0: Mm-hmm.
2: I love rap, but I said, I'm going to put it together and do my own thing.
0: Talk about Sunday Service, because you was the headliner at the last Sunday Service. Can you speak on that and what Highlight has going on?
2: Man, you know, I got to give him the shout outs to Highlight. He really got the keys to the city. Like, when it comes to helping unsigned artists or just actually giving back to somebody that can make it. So Sunday Service, I didn't even think it was going to turn out like that. I knew it was going to be big because Highlight evolved with it, but I'm like, wow, we sold out. I'm thinking like it's going to be halfway packed. I always do decent, but I was really surprised. And I know Highlight was really happy because we got a great turnout. So if you're an independent artist, get with him, DM him, and see what your dreams can come out to be.
0: One thing I can say about you is that you've been consistent since your inception. From when I first met you, it doesn't matter if there's two people in the crowd or it's packed. You get the same performance every time. Can you speak on how and why you need to do that as an artist?
2: As an artist, I feel like don't worry about what you got in front of you. Worry about where you're trying to go and what you're trying to touch. I done been in hospitals with people dying from cancer and they telling me I'm saving their life. People told me they didn't stop doing drugs because of me. They chasing their dreams. It's just the little things. If you can give one person it, they can give a billion people it. So I'm a man of God. So I feel like if I can give one person something, they can give it to the whole world.
0: What could we expect from Kente Cowboy next?
2: So I'm about to be going on tour soon. I can't say which tour I'm going on, but it's about to be real big. And I got like 3 or 4 more music videos and singles dropping. I don't want to drop no mixtape or no album because I want to give it to them piece by piece where they can really realize who I am and learn my music. Everything I say in my music is because of what I've been through or what somebody around me has been through. So I really want to touch more souls. As you said, I'd rather touch one than touch a million if I can. You see what I'm saying? I'd rather touch anybody I can touch.
0: And how do they follow you on social media, fam?
2: Kente Cowboy, KentayCowboy on every platform.
0: Yo, we appreciate you stopping by. We love what you do, Kente. And listen, y'all, Sunday Service, where's the hell at?
2: At Summit Music Hall. 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
0: And it's all building up to the Summer of Sins, and it's going to be crazy out there. Congratulations for everything, fam.
2: Appreciate you.
0: Thanks for stopping up.
2: Thank you, brother.
0: Coming up, we got more of your favorites. No more showing your area. It's the
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1: God knows I am
2: reincarnated. 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

0: It's a city show, and you're welcome. 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
1: 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It's your boy Cindy Duku,
2: Miss Michelle,
3: your boy Jay Band,
4: and Dr. Jesse.
1: Yes, and that's the time we got to go. We got to get out of here. Matriculate through these CO streets. Today is going down on the Terrace for Rob AV RSVP.
2: Yes.
1: Now listen, if you don't know where the Terrace is, if you know where the Santos is, the Santos used to be the old Urban Myers right there on High Street. Is right up top. From happy hours from 5 to 7, that's where you get the deals. And then from 5 to 9, they kicking it. But if you ain't there before 7,
4: it's a
1: wrap. Yeah, I would say just make sure you're there. And then this Sunday is going down. We own them at the Mandrake up top, sundress and sneakers. And I always say summer doesn't start until the sundresses is out.
3: So don't nobody gonna say nothing about Michelle turning up over here.
1: She ain't got no sundress.
4: She will on Sunday.
1: Michelle's going over the edge. We had a video for that.
4: She's
1: repelling
4: dropping.
1: From 26 stories in the, and it's all for a great cause. Shout out to Over the Edge and everything. Anything else you got going on?
2: No, not okay. This weekend.
1: All right, hopefully we see you on Monday.
4: Right.
1: Jay Bands, anything?
3: You know, I'm in locked in on the sports this weekend.
1: Oh, I thought you was about to say you locked in because you let you. He ain't allowed to go nowhere. Hey, Jesse, what you got going?
4: You're grounded. Okay, moving on.
1: Grounded.
4: Moving on. But I saw you got silent, though.
1: Yeah, he did.
4: After City
1: did.
4: Said it.
3: Don't
4: get a voice now. Try to prove yourself too late.
3: Yeah. Uh-huh.
4: Too
3: late. I'm pleading the fifth today.
1: You know she listening.
3: Yeah.
4: Amazing.
3: Love you, baby.
1: Yeah. There you go.
2: He's scared.
4: But
1: what you got going on, Jen?
4: Listen, we are still moving with the movement Redefine Behavioral Health. We are growing. Go to our website at iartoday.org. We are really moving. Some great things are happening.
1: Congratulations to that.
4: Thank
1: and I'm
4: you.
1: So happy for you. Proud of you. Hey, listen, we are out of here. As we put two fingers in the air, we say,
5: peace.
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2: What a do, boo?
1: Coming up, man, we got to talk about it, James. First of all, it's Friday. Welcome to the
2: weekend.
1: Is. Yes, sir. A lot of people feel like Apple be out here snitching. Well, the new iOS update is going to make cheating a lot more easier.
2: Oh, Lord.
1: We're going to break it down up next, man. Keep it locked. It's the Bootleg Kev Show.

0: be with somebody else, and now they together.
1: Oh, that's hard, right?
2: She's a stalker. I already could tell.
3: She said, I hate to see you happy with someone else, but I was in another relationship, and then you were trying to be with me, but now I'm out of that relationship, and I'm mad you moved on.
2: Oh, yeah. What's going on, man? Y'all got to make up your decision.
3: Anyway, appreciate you getting your hate on. 877-817-2888. 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Coming up, AI is coming for your jobs, specifically at the Arches. Up next.
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1: It's the Bootleg Kev Show. We got that No Cap News Report on the way, James. What you got?
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